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1: 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Aaron Lewis, the man behind Country Boy.
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0: Z99, Steam of the Band, and CCR. Don Henley in there as well. And music from Mellencamp. It's Jefferson Starship, too, on the way.
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11: Here's the latest Bemidji area weather forecast from the Z99 Weather Center.
12: With your forecast, I'm Corey Hartman. For tonight, mostly cloudy, lows in the mid-50s. Showers are likely on Monday. We'll see a high near 80 degrees. Monday night, partly cloudy with a low around 51. Mostly sunny for Tuesday, 87. And more showers and storms on Wednesday, a high of 83. The best grilling depends on the best barbecue sauce. 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Right now, 71 degrees.
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0: I'm Dave Johnson. Be sure and be tuned in next time for another great edition of The Best in Blues on Blues Deluxe as we close out the month of May with music from Zach Harmon and The Drive from their new live release. Guitarist J.P. Soares has new music from his latest title. California's Carmen Ratty Band featuring Jill Dineen will be our Blue Bloods guest, and we'll have classic work from Buddy Guy. All that and more next time on Blues Deluxe.
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0: Z99 Springsteen. B2R, right? That's what he writes down as he's getting his set list rocking. Zeppelin going back there as well. Classic Canadian rock. Some Triumph on the way.
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1: I like to do a song of great social and political import. It goes like this. Oh, Lord, won't you buy me a Mercedes Benz? 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I must make amends. Worked hard all my lifetime. No help from my friends. So, oh, Lord, won't you buy me a Mercedes Benz? Oh, Lord, won't you buy me a color TV? Dialing for dollars is trying to find me. I wait for delivery each day until 3. 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Oh, Lord, won't you buy me a night on the town? I'm counting on you, Lord. Please don't let me down. Prove that you love me and buy the next round. Oh, Lord, won't you buy me a night on the town? Everybody, oh, Lord, won't you buy me a Mercedes Benz? My friends all drive Porsches. I must make amends. Worked hard all my lifetime. No help from my friends. So, oh, Lord, won't you buy me a Mercedes Benz? That's it.
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0: Z99 ACDC. Oh, that's a closing credit tune, right, from School of Rock? Yeah, great movie. Really is incredibly well done, well written, all of those things. Just super fun. Watch it with kids, adults, everything. I don't that's but now every time I hear ACDC's It's a Long Way to the Top, if you want to rock and roll, I association with the movie. That's life, right? It's Bob Seger. Stones on the way too. Hey, Dave Johnson in Top of the Hour, Blues Deluxe on the way.
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14: Here's the latest Bemidji area weather forecast from the Z99 Weather Center.
15: With your forecast, I'm Corey Hartman. For tonight, mostly cloudy, lows in the mid-50s. Showers are likely on Monday. We'll see a high near 80 degrees. Monday night, partly cloudy with a low around 51. Mostly sunny for Tuesday, 87. And more showers and storms on Wednesday, a high of 83. 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

Z99 KLLZ, Walker Bemidji Park Rapids, a service of Paul Bunyan Broadcasting. I'm Dave Johnson. Thanks for joining us for the best in blues on Blues Deluxe for the week of May 11th, 2026, sponsored by Bath Planet. This time another track from Mike Zito's brand new release. Way back almost 60 years ago for some classic Albert King, Dana Fuchs from her brand new Live in Denmark release, Foghat on the program, out of the Pacific Northwest. The C.D. Woodbury Trio will be our Blue Bloods guest this time. A nice classic track from ZZ Top, and lots more coming up this time with the best in blues on Blues Deluxe as we begin with a brand new track from Garrett T. Willie. Yeah!

Beginning our show this time with a couple of fine guitar players. That one there by the name of Mike Zito, his new album Outside or the East Side, and we heard the title track. And Garrett T. Willie's got a fine new album called Bill's Cafe, and we heard Going to Toronto. I'm Dave Johnson with the Best in Blues every week here on Blues Deluxe. Let's take it back to almost 60 years ago when this album was recorded. Albert King, from his album Born Under a Bad Sign, it got the reissue and remaster treatment in, I think, about 2013, and they added some alternate versions of tracks like this one of The Hunter on Blues Deluxe.

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Find the band's track. You'll find a link to a site where you can find out more about them. And let those people know you heard them on Blues Deluxe. One impressive singer and guitar player, especially her slide work, is Galia Volt. She has a brand new album called Burn the House Down. Here is Galia Volt and Ride.

0: We always love it when ladies sing the blues on Blues Deluxe. Jennifer Lynn and the Groove Revival from their new live album, Electric Eden and Baggage. And Miss Golly of Alt has a brand new one called Burn the House Down. And we listen to a track entitled Ride. I'm Dave Johnson with the best in blues. This is Blues Deluxe.
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0: Blues for everyone, every week, right here on Blues Deluxe. I'm your host, Dave Johnson. I remember when I was a kid back in 1969, there were three different groups, at least, that had a track called Easy Rider in that year. There was Jimi Hendrix with Easy Y Rider. There were the Byrds with the traditional spelling. And again, with the traditional spelling, there was this group, Iron Butterfly, on Blues Deluxe.

0: Man, that is one very impressive new album from a young man named Amani Burnham. His new album is Roots and Wings, and there is I Wanna Know on Blues Deluxe, and way back to 1969 for some classic Iron Butterfly, Rockin' the Blues for Us. We took that from the Best of Evolution collection and Easy Rider. I'm Dave Johnson with the Best in Blues. This is Blues Deluxe.
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closing our show this time with music from one of those groups your parents warned you about, Humble Pie from 1970, and Red Light Mama, Red Hot. And that is going to do it for us because we're out of time. Back next week with more of the best in blues. Please be sure and be tuned in then. Thanks for listening this time. 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
7: Here's the latest Bemidji area weather forecast from the Z99 Weather Center.
8: With your forecast, I'm Corey Hartman. For tonight, mostly cloudy, lows in the mid-50s. Showers are likely on Monday. We'll see a high near 80 degrees. Monday night, partly cloudy with a low around 51. Mostly sunny for Tuesday, 87. And more showers and storms on Wednesday, a high of 83. The best grilling depends on the best barbecue sauce. Grandpa's Barbecue Sauce. 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Currently 66 degrees.
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9: Here's the latest Bemidji area weather forecast from the Z99 Weather Center.
10: With your forecast, I'm Corey Hartman. For tonight, mostly cloudy, lows in the mid-50s. Showers are likely on Monday. We'll see a high near 80 degrees. Monday night, partly cloudy with a low around 51. Mostly sunny for Tuesday, 87. And more showers and storms on Wednesday, a high of 83. 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
8: Here's the latest Bemidji area weather forecast from the Z99 Weather Center.
9: With your forecast, I'm Corey Hartman. For tonight, mostly cloudy, lows in the mid-50s. Showers are likely on Monday. We'll see a high near 80 degrees. Monday night, partly cloudy with a low around 51. Mostly sunny for Tuesday, 87, and more showers and storms on Wednesday, a high of 83. 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

devil went down to Georgia. He was looking for a soul to steal. He was in a bind because he was way behind and he was willing to make a deal. When he came across this young man sawing on a fiddle and playing it hot, and the devil jumped up on a hickory stump and said, "Boy, let me tell you what. I guess you didn't know it, but I'm a fiddle player too. And if you'd care to take a dare, I'll make a bet with you. Now you play pretty good fiddle, boy, but give the devil his due. I bet a fiddle of gold against your soul because I think I'm better than you." The boy said, "My name's Johnny, and it might be a sin, but I'll take your bet, and you're going to regret, because I'm the best as ever been."

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Johnny said, "Devil, just come on back if you ever want to try again. 'Cause I told you once, you son of a gun.

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6: Here's the latest Bemidji area weather forecast from the Z99 Weather Center.
7: Mostly cloudy today. We'll get to 79 for a high this afternoon. Tonight, 52. Tomorrow, sunshine, 88 on Wednesday. Partly to mostly cloudy with an afternoon or nighttime thunderstorm. High on Wednesday, near 83. 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I'm meteorologist Sean Cable. 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

Everybody had to pay and pay. A hustle here and a hustle there. New York City is the place where they said, hey babe, take a walk on the

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1: Here's the latest Bemidji area weather forecast from the Z99 Weather Center.
2: Mostly cloudy today. We'll get to 79 for a high this afternoon. Tonight, 52. Tomorrow, sunshine, 88 on Wednesday. Partly to mostly cloudy with an afternoon or nighttime thunderstorm. High on Wednesday, near 83. 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

Z99, Northern Minnesota's classic rock station. All right, and music from Tom Petty, Aerosmith in there as well. And, yeah, good morning to you. I guess, Stanley Cup Finals, NBA Finals have been set. We'll talk about that with Kev Jackson, of course, San Antonio and

0: But today, tonight, gradually becoming clear down to 52. Tomorrow, 86 hot. Sunny and hot on Tuesday. And then Wednesday, here comes a chance of some rain showers. 50% chance on Wednesday. Into Thursday, it looks like a 30% chance, 40% chance on Friday. And looks like rain more likely as you get into Friday night and Saturday. But, yeah, could use it. They keep threatening that, you know, rain's 3-4 days away. And then it doesn't materialize. Ugh. It's been frustrating there. 57 here currently downtown. And Kev is on the way in just moments, too, with some sports. We'll hear from Maddie Stone, Coffee District. Next.
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0: And we're talking with Maddie Stone from the Coffee District here at downtown Bemidji, right on the South Shore. Can't miss it. Summer menu is out.
15: Yes, yes, we brought the heat. We manifested, and it worked. No, well done. I'm just kidding.
0: No, well done. We needed it. I love lemonades. Yeah, oh, you know exactly. What? I like that lavender lemonade one. That

0: yes, you guys have.
1: Lavender lemonade, yeah. Fire. Also, we have a blueberry basil lemonade. Okay. I don't know if you've tried that one before.
0: That sounds good.
1: That one's really good. And then we, of course, have our Arnold Palmers that we brought back. So we have a new one this year. We have a hibiscus punch Palmer. So that's going to be caffeine-free for those of you who want more of an afternoon treat without the buzz. So okay. That's going to be hibiscus tea with the pineapple, strawberry flavors, and lemonade. We also have a whipped strawberry lemonade, which is a combination of our strawberry smoothie and lemonade. So it's kind of like a smooth slushy. So wow. If you really want to cool down, that's a good one. And then, of course, the creamy berry Arnie and the peach mango Arnie are here to stay. So
0: yeah.
1: Got to keep the favorites.
0: Well, lemonade, there's just, no, natural, the regular lemonade,
1: yeah.
0: Fantastic, but there's so much you can do with
1: exactly.
0: It.
1: Exactly. So check out our summer menu.
0: The Coffee District, the official coffee of the Z99 Morning Show, located on the south shore of Lake Bemidji, right on Paul Bunyan Drive Southeast. 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

0: Z99. There's some Alice Cooper and some Kiss in there as well. Good morning. Good morning. Good to have you here. It looks like a good start to the day here. A little cooler to start out the morning, which is nice. Only 77 the high today. It's a beautiful day. Southeast wind's going to be less than 10, too. So enjoy it. Cloudy as we get to the overnight tonight. It looks like down to 52 and then hot tomorrow. Getting back up to near 90 and mostly sunshine on Tuesday. Currently, it's 57 here downtown. 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

0: 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Now, here we are. Yeah, Black Days, Kev. Let's see. Timberwolves and the Wild were not invited to the respected finals. They start, what, tomorrow and Wednesday?
1: Let's see. Wednesday, I believe, for the NBA.
0: Yeah.
1: Game one from San Antonio.
0: Yeah.
1: And game one of the Stanley Cup Finals from Carolina tomorrow.
0: Right. Yeah. Right. Yeah.
1: Mm-hmm. And I don't know how much of either of them I'll be watching.
0: I think Vegas, Carolina is going to it will not be good for television ratings.
1: No.
0: It just won't. There's just not very big fan. If there's two, like, probably the lightest fan bases in the actual fans in the city, that would be probably the two I would pick, I would suppose. Now, the NBA and the Spurs came back, huh? And took care of it. Game seven. Wow.
1: Yeah, they took care of business, and it wasn't that close, really. I mean, it wasn't a blowout, but it wasn't particularly close, so... The Spurs are headed to the finals, mm-hmm. and I think they will win. And I think they will win probably in five.
0: Okay.
1: That's my bold prediction.
0: You're giving the Knicks a win, huh? Okay.
1: I'm giving the Knicks a win, yes.
0: A win. Okay. Yeah.
1: They'll get one at Madison Square Garden, I think. So, Knicks have won the NBA championship twice, but not since 1973.
0: Okay.
1: Spurs have won it a little more recently than that. So.
0: Yeah. Tim Duncan days, right?
1: Yep. Absolutely. And now it's the Victor Wembanyama days. See, the Spurs get that. They get David Robinson. Then they get Tim Duncan.
0: Yeah.
1: Then they get Victor Wembanyama.
0: Well, it's kind of, you know, what happened to the Pittsburgh Penguins in hockey?
1: Yeah.
0: They had Mario Lemieux.
1: Yep.
0: And then they were so awful after he left, they got Sidney Crosby.
1: Yeah. Yep.
0: So
1: got a draft right, I guess.
0: Yeah, you get lucky that you get a generational type talent.
1: Yeah,
0: fall into your lap on that year or two where you're really down.
1: Yep,
0: that's nice to have.
1: And then build wisely around them.
0: Yeah, right. Yeah, and you have to do that too, of course. Yeah.
1: So,
0: all right. Well, what else is happening here?
1: Well, the Twins getting their usual things going on. They're losing again, and then they're. Key pitchers are ending up on the injured list.
0: Yeah.
1: Bailey Ober now on the 15-day injured list. As the Twins get swept by Pittsburgh and have lost five in a row, Zebby Matthews lasted 4 1/3 yesterday, giving up 7 runs on 6 hits, getting beat 9-3. Brooks Lee accounted for all 3 Twins runs with a 2-run homer in the 6th and a solo homer in the 9th. But not much going on for this team now, and they now head they head home. They got the White Sox at Target Field this week. 6:40 start tonight, 6 o'clock pregame on the Bund Sports Radio 104.5 and KBUN Plus FM 100.1. It'll be Joe Ryan on the mound for the Twins.
0: Okay.
1: What else going on? Vikings have a new general manager. It sounds like they have hired Nolan Teasley. He is assistant GM with the Seahawks. Rose through the ranks after starting as a scouting intern. Seahawks has done okay, so I don't know. Hopefully he'll bring some of that Seattle magic to Minnesota. Of course, one of the key parts of their magic is stealing a quarterback from Minnesota. So,
0: well, I don't know. That's not fair, is it? Stealing?
1: No, you know what I mean. They were wiser, so hopefully some of that wisdom will come our way.
0: They were wiser. There's no question about that.
1: Yeah.
0: Right.
1: So... Anyway, we've got Nolan Teasley coming over. What's that?
0: Wiser than our previous GM.
1: Right.
0: Who didn't have much luck in the draft.
1: Yeah. No, he
0: didn't. I just don't get why you couldn't make this hire in March.
1: I don't know.
0: And that part of it just, I don't know what happened. What's going on there? I don't know.
1: Yeah. For some reason, they chose to fire him, but I don't think they had originally planned to fire him. And something happened. We may never know what it is.
0: Right. Yeah.
1: So... Lynx are in Phoenix tonight. Wild are losing their draft guy. Director of amateur scouting, Judd Brackett, leaving the Wild for an elevated position in Toronto or Vancouver. He's been responsible for drafting players like Jesper Volstead, Marco Rossi, Zeev Byam, among others. So he will not be around any longer.
0: Yeah. Two of those, the Wild know.

0: Z99, Northern Minnesota's classic rock station. There's some Asia Faces in there as well. It's 7:12 here downtown Bemidji, and news coming up in just a moment. How about this in the news? A team of women were paddling in an outrigger canoe. This is in Monterey Bay, Northern California, too, when a sea lion leapt up right on top of the boat. He just jumped out of the water, landed up on top of the boat as they were rowing when it all went down. Yeah. I was impressed there was no swearing actually there. And the sea lion just jumped, took off, and everybody's okay too. But that would be quite the shocker if suddenly a sea lion just, you know, jumped on top of your canoe. Oh, man, that's good. Hey, JCS Shop here in Bemidji, and I bottling with the news this hour, Tom Lucas.
1: Kendall Qualls is one of the Republican endorsement for Minnesota governor during the Republican Party of Minnesota convention on Saturday. Qualls is a former healthcare executive, and he beat out Minnesota House Speaker Lisa Damuth. Minnesota Lieutenant Governor Peggy Flanagan won the DFL endorsement for U.S. Senate. Representative Angie Craig decided to withdraw from the endorsement process, but will compete in the primary. Democratic candidate for governor Amy Klobuchar has picked former Fergus Falls Mayor Ben Shearer as her running mate. She's been the only high-profile Democrat to step into the governor's race since Governor Tim Walz's announced departure. If Klobuchar wins, Ben Shearer will become the lieutenant governor of the state. Shearer would also become the first person to be elected to statewide office from Congressional District 7 in more than 50 years. According to the Crow Wing County Sheriff's Office, a 29-year-old man has died after drowning at the Little Emily Lake Park swimming area. The male was at the park with family and friends. Emergency responders were dispatched and immediate rescue efforts were taken, but he was pronounced deceased. This is the second drowning death at Little Emily Lake Park this month. A University of Minnesota Morris student died on May 12th after his paddleboard capsized. And stopgap funding is leaving high-poverty Minnesota schools facing large budget cuts. The legislature approved $10 million in extra compensatory aid for schools facing the steepest losses. The funding only fills part of a planned $34 million cut tied to a change in how the state counts students in poverty. I'm Tom Lucas reporting. For more news, go to BemidjiNow.com.
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0: Z99 Northern Minnesota's classic rock station. There we go. It is the Who and a chance for you to win. Little Caesars trivia is coming up in just a moment too. It's Little Caesars has the trivia coming up here too. We got a crazy combo. We've got here's the problem. I sound a little distracted because computer's kind of messed up. That's why. Back in just a moment here. We got Little Caesars trivia next.
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0: All right, crazy combo up for grabs here, 218-444-ROCK. That's the number opening up June 1st. Everybody is eligible today. Here we go. It's a crazy combo on the line. U.S. history is where we're going on this day in history. Kentucky became the 15th state in the Union. That was back in 1792. A few years later, the 16th state was Tennessee. That was in 1796. But, we started out with 13, right? 13 original colonies. We know Kentucky now was 15 and Tennessee was 16. Who was actually 14? Do we know the 14th state to join the Union? Happened, obviously, just before Kentucky in 1791, actually. Didn't take them too long. 218-444-ROCK. Who's the 14th state to join the Union after the original 13 colonies? Who was number one? 99-1, you're live on the air. You know the answer?
3: Vermont.
0: Vermont. Yeah, you know your American history. Well done. Who's this?
3: This is Mike.
0: Mike. Well done, Mike. Here, hold the line, will you?
3: Yes, sir.
0: Yeah, you got it. Yeah, Vermont joined in March of 1791.
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0: Z99. All right, we got some Night Ranger on the way here for you in just a moment, too. And, pretty interesting, eh? Like, Vermont, first one after the original 13th. There we go. And then Kentucky. And I didn't realize Tennessee was that early as well. But, yeah, pretty good stuff. We've got temperatures right in the mid-50s. Good start to the day. It looks like it's going to be a beautiful one, too. Like, we're talking 77 the high, pretty comfortable compared to the 90s that we dealt with last week. And we might get to tomorrow. That's the deal. Cloudy, high near 77 today, and then down to 52 on the overnight tonight. And then sunshine tomorrow, high near 86 on Tuesday. And again, currently it's 57, but really beautiful morning. We've got Backyard Oasis, right? We're going to announce a name coming up in about 10 minutes time for that. So hang on tight there. Got the good news of the day on the way as well. Kevin Sports still coming up this hour, and it's Night Ranger 99.1.

0: Z99, Northern Minnesota's classic rock station, BTO, there, Allman Brothers Band, and Night Ranger in the set as well. Good morning to you. So, King of the Road Trailers here with the forecast. We'll get to that in just a moment, too. We've got the Backyard Oasis, though. Got to announce the name here, 218-444-ROCK. 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And we have Amy Masser of LaPorte. You've got 10 minutes to give us a call right now on the Z99 studio line. That's 218-444-ROCK. Amy Masser of LaPorte. Good luck to you. Now, if Amy doesn't give us a call within 10 minutes, we will announce one more name this morning. So good luck to you here. 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Again, cloudy conditions, it looks like, for the most part, upper 70s the high today. Southeast wind less than 10. And then tonight, cloudy with clear conditions eventually as you get into tomorrow morning. More sunshine for Tuesday. High near 86 tomorrow. Still a southeast wind around 10. Currently, it's 62.
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0: All right. Well, I've got a redheaded brother and a redheaded sister, right? I do. And how about this? A woman in Ohio named Jennifer scored a year's worth of free Dave's single burgers. That's from Wendy's. Yeah. It's the first place competition for the Wendy's mascot lookalike contest, basically, which was held on World Redhead Day. That was last week. And Jennifer, the winner, said, winning this competition is so fun. It's so amazing because typically redheads weren't celebrated back in the day. And now I'm celebrating my differences and I won first prize that she gets burgers for the rest of the year. One of the contest judges, too, was Wendy Thomas. She's the daughter of founder Dave Thomas and the real-life inspiration, of course, for Wendy's. Pretty cool. And you've maybe heard about a canary in a coal mine, but in the UK, there's an abandoned coal mine that has become a home to several species of owls. And a lot of them, apparently. The son of a coal miner who worked there returned to take photos of how nature has reclaimed the mine, basically. And he heard a lot of hooting. And so started taking a lot of photos. And it's become quite famous online, at least. Anyway, pretty cool. And how about this? We talked about a 108-year-old grandmother, or great-grandmother now, from Delaware last week. She's still driving. And got her renewed driver's license, and it's good until she's like 115. Yeah, 115. That may not sound like good news for some on the road, too, but the good news is meeting Susan Young Brown. She's a gem. Here she is talking about her birthday.
13: I'm over 100, 108. They renewed my driver's license until 2033. When I get up in the morning, I get down on the floor and I have an exercise routine. I think I've been doing it for the last 20 years.
0: Exercise routine straight away, early morning, last 20 years. That has to help. Right? Absolutely. 108. And going strong. Good stuff. Some of the good news making the rounds here this morning. It's Van Halen. 2 Kev Sports will be up in just a moment. 99.1.

0: Z99 Northern Minnesota's classic rock station. All right, it's Van Halen there, and good morning to you too. Man, sunshine 77, bottle up this day. It looks pretty good. Then you get a little bit of cloud cover here and there today, but it's looking good. Forecast brought to you by Beltrami Electric here, down to about 52 on the overnight tonight, so a little cooler there. Sunshine tomorrow, 86. Yeah, hot again on Tuesday. Wednesday, can we get some rain? Maybe. There's a 50% chance of some rain showers, a high near 82 on Wednesday. Into Wednesday night, 90% chance of some rain showers right now. That's our best bet here this week, Wednesday into Wednesday night, for some rain showers. And currently it's 62 here downtown. Kev's on the way.
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0: Nah, Zeppelin was only a 1950s band, not a late 60s band. We could have had it all, man.
1: Wow, that's it's a very different take.
0: Very, very different take. Morning, Kev. How are you today?
1: Good.
0: Good, beautiful day, too. 77. And,
1: oh, yeah.
0: Yeah, comfortable. Comfortable temperatures here.
1: Yeah.
0: A busy weekend for you?
1: Yeah, not fun stuff, though. I had, like, paperwork and stuff to do, and that's never fun.
0: Paperwork?
1: Yes.
0: Ah.
1: I know.
0: You couldn't do that in January?
1: Sadly, no.
0: I'm just saying. What, are you late on your taxes or something?
1: No. Some of it was office stuff. Some of it was home stuff. And
0: okay. All right.
1: As boring as what.
0: You got it. Yeah. You got it. I could probably work on my yard darn near every day this summer and still not get done. Still from the dang storm.
1: Yeah.
0: It's unreal.
1: I mean, that's what I was dying to do is get outside and get some of that stuff tackled. So.
0: I'm getting used to just looking at it. Right. Move forward. All right.
1: Yeah.
0: All right. A local baseball team is still rolling too, right?
1: Yes.
0: Jax, is that tomorrow?
1: Lumberjacks are headed to Elk River tomorrow in a loser's bracket game. Mm-hmm. Yep. Against the Elks. It'll be probably late afternoon tomorrow.
0: Okay.
1: And then it looks like if the Jax win, and they most likely are headed right back down to that neck of the woods in the Cold Spring area for the continuation of the tournament on Wednesday. So
0: right, that's the time of year we just got a VRBO down there or something.
1: Yeah,
0: right.
1: Pretty much. You might as well.
0: That's how it goes.
1: Those guys should just stay down there for however many days it takes. But yeah, so we'll find out how it goes. But that's the plan for tomorrow. We do have a game today in the area, Section 5A elimination quarterfinal. Walker Hackensack Akeley taking on Frazee today, 2:30 down in Piers. And yes, on Saturday in Section 8A. Winamac beat Ada Borup West in an elimination quarterfinal 12-5, and West Marshall ended Foston's season 13-11. In the winner's bracket semifinal Saturday afternoon in Crookston, Red Lake County beat Bagley 5-1. So tomorrow in Crookston, Winamac faces West Marshall, winner faces Bagley in the elimination final, and the winner of that one then moves on to the section championship, I believe, against Red Lake County. Let's see what else we got going on. We've had the Section 8-4A softball season has come to an end for the Lumberjacks. They lost in game two of that section final in Brainerd Friday, 9-4. Brainerd built an 8-0 lead before the Jacks got on the board. Clara Sherwood had a 2-run double. Ridley Hadrava went 3-for-4, but Babinci finishes the year 15-10. And the Section 8-3A championships track and field at St. Michael, Lumberjacks had two state qualifiers. The girls 4x800 relay team of Liv Thompson, Chloe Derby, Maya Thompson, and Claire Story. They took fourth. And Caleb Knott was second in the 800 meters, and he is headed to the state meet as well. Other top five finishes, but not state qualifiers for the Lumberjacks. The boys 4x100 relay team, who took third. Finley Zothman, who was fourth in the girls 300 hurdles. And the tournament will be Thursday through Saturday in St. Michael. Lumberjack girls hockey team has a new head coach. Chris Henham has been named the new varsity head coach of the Lumberjack girls hockey program. Previously coached in the Bemidji youth ranks for several years. And what else we got going on? Some area schools in the Section 8A track and field championships in Manoman. Northam Kellyer Black Duck. Allison Lundeen was first in the 800, headed to the state. Taylor Henry was runner-up in the 100 hurdles, and she's headed to state as well for Bagley Foston. Hannah Fonder was runner-up in the 800 meters and state-bound. On the boys' side, Bagley Foston's Trenton Frazier won the discus. Bryde Daniel was runner-up in the 100 and 200. William Strandberg was runner-up in the 300 hurdles, and the 4x400-meter relay team took first, all headed to the state tournament. And what else we got going on? Amateur baseball, Bemidji Bucks swept the Saban Mets over the weekend. They'll be at Roseau this upcoming weekend. Twins get swept by the Pirates. They were beaten 9-3 yesterday, their fifth loss in a row overall. Zebby Matthews lasted just 4 1/3 innings, gave up 7 runs on 6 hits. Mm-hmm. So they fall to 27-33.
0: You know, and the Pirates are having a better year this year, too.
1: They're
0: a bit of a surprise there, too. So, yeah, makes sense to me. Anyway.
1: Yeah.
0: Twins have been kind of toiling around at 500, but I don't know if it's... Mm.
1: Struggling.
0: Yeah.
1: They're just not deep, and then they keep getting players injured. Bailey Obernow is on the 15-day injured list, and Twins pitchers on the injured list. It's a regular occurrence.
0: Yeah.
1: So they called up a guy named Mike Paredes, guessing how to pronounce that, from St. Paul. He actually made his debut yesterday in relief of Matthews. So, Twins now home to take on the White Sox. Joe Ryan will pitch tonight, 6:40 start, 6 o'clock pregame, KBUN Sports Radio 104.5 and KBUN Plus. The Vikings have a new general manager, Nolan Teasley, an assistant GM with Seattle, now coming over to be the Vikings general manager. And the NBA Finals are set. They begin Wednesday in San Antonio, Spurs and the Knicks. And the Stanley Cup Finals begin in Raleigh, North Carolina tomorrow. Carolina and Vegas squaring off. The Lynx are in Phoenix tonight. The Wild are losing their director of amateur scouting, Judd Brackett. He's now taking an elevated position in either Toronto or Vancouver. But apparently he's talking with both.
0: We don't know which one.
1: We don't know which one. Apparently they're going to the highest bidder, probably. That's interesting. And that's pretty much what we got going on.
0: I like the Wild. Mm-hmm. Right? I do. I love what Bill Guerin's doing. I wish Toronto would offer Bill Guerin a job. Right? There's a part of me that, can we do that?
1: No. You cannot.
0: Can we get serious here? Yeah, right? That's so get serious. It's a very late 70s thing to say, I guess.
1: Yeah.
0: But the Wild, I think they're going in the right direction still. They're in good shape and sign Hughes eventually here and keep building.
1: Yes, please. Yes, please.
0: Yep. They're that close.
1: They're really close. Really are. Yeah.
0: Thanks, Kev.
1: You bet.
0: Kev Jackson Sports. It's 8:05. We got to Eddie Money on the way to Def Leppard kicking off the hour. 99.1.

0: C99, Northern Minnesota's classic rock station, Santana. There, good morning to you. It's 8:20 and a chance for you to win. Yeah, we've got some classic rock connection coming your way. 218-444-ROCK is the number if you would like to get yourself a breakfast from McDonald's. Yeah, you get yourself a breakfast from McDonald's. You can figure out, I think this one's pretty easy, actually.
1: Oh, Kev. Yeah. Okay.
0: Nothing I could do. Well, I suppose I could have shortened it up, I suppose. Could have been it. But anyway, 218-444-ROCK, you get yourself a breakfast to McDonald's. It sounds pretty good right now to me, too. Mm-hmm. A breakfast sandwich. Okay, are we ready?
1: I'm ready.
0: Here we go. Looking for the one word that connects both of these tunes, right?
2: You left me here on your way.
0: Yeah, told you. 218-444-ROCK.
2: You left me here on your way to paradise.
0: Yeah, 218. Now, can you name both those tunes?
1: Oh, yeah.
0: You can, too?
1: Oh, yeah.
0: All right. You don't have to do that to win, though. Okay, 99.1, you're live on the air. You know the classic rock connection there?
3: Smoke.
0: You got it. Smoking. Up. A little loud, the radio in the background. Who's calling here?
3: George.
0: Hey, George.
1: Good morning, George.
0: Awesome. Hold the line here. Way up.
4: Good morning.
0: Yeah. Beautiful morning. It is smoke. And I was thinking about this, actually, going into last weekend. Knocking on wood.
1: Yeah.
0: Right? We haven't had.
1: Correct.
0: That lingering smoke. Like, it's happened in years past by May already. And I don't know if it's just... Are we getting lucky here, Kev? Because it's been super dry even north of us, right? In Manitoba and into northern Ontario.
1: A little dicey.
0: I know.
1: So far, so good. Let's get some rain. We need some rain.
0: Looks like Wednesday's a good chance.
1: Good.
0: Right on. All right, we'll see you back here in a bit.
1: Okay.
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0: 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Hey, you know what else is coming up? Loop the Lake. 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We're not ordering any storms this time around. 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It's pretty easy. 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It is that was the early bird pricing, and it starts to double. The walk-up registration jumps all the way up to $30 per registration, right, on the day of the event, too. So you get yourself signed up earlier, you save yourself some money. 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It's coming up on June 20th again. And congratulations, George. Calling in, got himself a big breakfast with the hotcakes. He got it, the classic rock connection, some smoke. Sanford Townsend Band, 99.1.

0: Z99, Northern Minnesota's classic rock station, Paul McCartney and Wings, police in there as well. And here we go, another YouTuber in hot water after a stunt where he tried to eat. So you're going on a roller coaster. You're not allowed to bring food and drink on the roller coaster for obvious reasons, right? It could fly in somebody else's face. You might end up choking on it. I mean, there's a lot of G-force involved with those roller coasters. Well, this guy ate 7 of his 10 chicken nuggets, apparently. he looked like he really was struggling not to choke on it, actually, up the first hill. But he ended up getting banned from Six Flags Park, basically. And here's Alan Farrell reacting to being banned from the park for life. Yeah.
1: It was definitely really hard. So I see why Cedar Point reacted the way they did, because I can see why there's safety measures and everything like that. It was hard. I had to try not to choke almost the entire ride. I had no idea Cedar Point even seen the video until I got a message saying I've been banned for life from Cedar Point, which really hurts because I've been going there since I was a little kid. I'm a season pass holder. I'm definitely sad about how it ended up, but I understand why they went the way they did. They don't want a bunch of other people trying to pull off challenges like I do.
0: Yeah, he snuck the food on. He was hiding it, and he full on knows, right? Yeah, I'm done. Pull off something like that, and you're gonna get banned. Cedar Point out in Ohio, they're just not gonna put up with it. Is the deal. So yeah, we've got Kev some sports too, and we'll talk about. I read this story this morning. It kind of blew me away too. A 12-year-old kid who threw at the opposing dugout. Yeah. Upon instruction from his father and his coach, right? Yeah, they were upset about something. He said, "You know what? Just throw it the other team's dugout rather than pitch the ball to the catcher and the batter at home plate." He turned and just fired it right from the mound into the dugout. Whew. Yeah, anyways, we'll talk about that with Kev and more coming up. To some Elton John on the way.
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0: If you travel through northern Minnesota here, like I do, I guess, especially with youth baseball and youth hockey, you've noticed in the last 10 years a real increase in turkeys, right? I mean, just everywhere. I had one that bounced up on me between Akeley and Bemidji on 64, and I didn't want to swerve a whole lot. You know, there's people in the vehicle too, but it did hit the windshield. It hit like a bowling ball. Man, I'll tell you what. It was heavier than I thought it was going to be. How about this? An 83-year-old woman this happened in California, was attacked by wild turkeys while she was on a walk. 83. Here's Mary Jo Kelly talking about, the turkey ambush.
10: It happened, and it was very real. I went head first, and I broke my glasses. I hit my palm of my hand, my thumb, bled in the nose. They're ignoring the problem, basically. Pretty scary. Shell-shocked, a little afraid to go too far.
0: Yeah. She doesn't have any serious injuries, thankfully, too, from the attack. And, it's going to be okay, but some bruises and some scrapes and so forth. Yeah, they're wild animals. Minded their own big turkeys, right? It's Elton John here for you, 99.1.

0: Z99, Northern Minnesota's classic rock station. It's Elton John there. Good morning. An hour of nonstop classic rock. That'll be on the way here for you in just a moment. We'll get Kev in here with a little bit of sports chat, too, before we start rocking and rolling. Today, it looks like it's just a beautiful day, and we're off with about, looking like upper 70s this afternoon. Still a light breeze out of the southeast, and then gradually becoming clear on the overnight tonight, down to 52. Sunshine, it looks like, on Tuesday with a high of 86, and then Wednesday's got chances of some rain showers, and hopefully that holds true. 50% chance during the day on Wednesday, into the evening, 80% chance of some rain showers on Wednesday night, so we'll see there. 66 currently here downtown. Kev on the way.
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11: Yeah, you got it. No. You know what?
12: The world is a vampire.
11: Yeah. I think the festivals where you have multiple artists, back to back, you know, like Moondance, or like Lakes Jam, right? Midsummer Fest down in Monaga and so forth. That's a much better deal.
13: Yeah.
11: Right. Where you get maybe $100 or $150 ticket and you can go for 2 or 3 days or more, type of thing. Now, some of those, the really big festivals like, Coachella or Bonnaroo or something like that, they are off the charts expensive. We're talking thousands of dollars for any kind of similar price ticket. It's just gone. It's gone insane. Really has.
13: Oh, yes. Absolutely.
11: It's tough. It's tough to book for some of these concert venues that want to bring artists in, and the artists are charging a lot too because that's how they're making their money.
13: Sure.
11: Right? They're not making their money through sales anymore.
13: Yeah.
11: It's coming from live.
13: Mm-hmm.
11: Right? That's the deal. It's amazing how the industry changes.
13: Oh, yeah.
11: evolves or devolves, depending on your point of view, I suppose.
14: Right? Yeah.
11: To some degree. Just talking about affordability and all that. But yeah, like, no, we got some good deals. Lakes Jam and Midsummerfest, for instance, that are on our big deals page, z99fm.com. Check
14: there
11: it
14: you
11: out.
14: Go. Yep.
11: Much cheaper ticket. All right. So looking forward to some live music this summer too. And sports. How about this? You know, and Kev, you know, I'm involved with youth baseball.
14: Yeah.
11: A lot. This story that came out of a team from Oklahoma that happened to be in Missouri at a tournament, and a 12-year-old on the mound who looks like he can throw pretty hard, you know, for a 12-year-old at least, just whines and fires and throws the ball, not at the plate, not at the catcher, but intentionally at the other team's dugout, as instructed by his father, the head coach, okay, because they were upset at something.
14: Wow.
11: Yeah.
14: Guess well, I hope they're both banned.
11: Father has been banned for life.
14: Good.
11: Son, 12 years old, at least as of right now, they banned him for 5 seasons, which means the rest of his youth baseball career, basically.
14: Good.
11: Wow. But that's tough, I guess. You know, it's a 12-year-old, keeping in mind here, and through the instruction of his father and head coach.
14: Yep.
11: I wonder if they can't appeal that. But the father? Wow. Mm-hmm. That is something else. We're taking it to that level.
14: The problem is the child will continue to get input from his father.
11: I know. Yeah.
14: So, you know, wow.
11: It's grounds for divorce, isn't it?
14: I would think. Unbelievable. That's awful. Just awful.
11: Awful. Yeah. That's where we are. just like, wow.
14: What did his dad think was going to happen?
11: No idea. So letting out your frustrations, through your son.
14: Yeah.
11: I saw it in hockey one time. Here in Bemidji at a tournament a couple of years ago where the father, the coach, looked at his son and with an arm chop hand goes, you know, slash that kid. And the kid goes up behind this other innocent kid that's not looking and two hands him on the back of the legs.
14: Wow.
11: The stick. Yeah. Now, that guy took off pretty quick after the game back for Thunder Bay. I think he was worried.
14: Yeah?
11: I think he was worried. Yeah. So he got out of the country.
14: Oh, wow.
11: Yeah. And again, these are you know, mostly everybody's all good.
14: Oh, yeah.
11: And we shake hands and we move forward. But, yeah, these stories seem to pop up more and more. Don't they? All right. Some more positive news. What do you got for us?
14: Positive?
11: Yeah.
14: I am talking Minnesota sports here.
11: Oh, Jeff.
14: I mean, it's not the Twins. They've lost 5 in a row now. 9-3 the final yesterday, swept by the Pirates. Zebby Matthews struggling now. He gave up 7 runs on 6 hits and 4 and a third innings. So Twins are now 27-33. Now they're arguably their best pitcher, one of their best pitchers, Bailey Ober, now goes on the 15-day injured list with elbow inflammation. And, you know, those 15-day injured lists for Twins pitchers tend to be a lot longer than 15 days.
11: Well, they do, and it's around the league, though.
14: I know.
11: You know, and we do, we report on the Twins, you know, daily, you know, type of thing, too. But it's amazing. You need 12 starting pitchers, not 5. At the start of the season, you need to be that deep.
14: Yeah, I'm not sure the Twins even have 5.
11: No.
14: Yeah, because one of those was designated for assignment, and we may never see him again, Simeon Woods Richardson.
11: Yeah.
14: So he's probably long gone now. What else we got going on? Got Twins now coming home to take on the White Sox with Joe Ryan on the mound tonight at 6:40, and that'll be on KBUN Sports Radio 104.5 KBUN Plus. Vikings apparently have a new general manager. Looks like they're bringing in Nolan Teasley, who is the assistant GM for the Seattle Seahawks, your Super Bowl champions. And what else you got going on? Got the Wild losing their director of amateur scouting, Judd Brackett. He's going to either Toronto or Vancouver, apparently. Lynx are in Phoenix tonight. And we've got the Stanley Cup and NBA Finals getting rolling pretty soon. The NBA Finals will start Wednesday in San Antonio. Spurs, who won Game 7 Friday night in Oklahoma City, will face the New York Knicks, who are well-rested. And the Stanley Cup Finals start tomorrow night in Raleigh, North Carolina. Carolina Hurricanes taking on the Vegas Golden Knights. So games one and two will be in Carolina Tuesday and Thursday. And the Lumberjack softball team saw their season end in the Section 8 for a championship game, second game Friday morning, 9-4 to Brainerd. So they finished the year 15-10. There's a new girls hockey coach at Bemidji High School, Chris Henham, longtime coach in the Bemidji youth ranks, now will be the head coach for the Lumberjack girls hockey team. Section 5A baseball today got an elimination quarterfinal. Walker Hackensack Akeley facing Frazee, 2:30 in Piers. And Section 8A tomorrow, we've got Winnemac and West Marshall in an elimination semifinal. That's in Crookston. Winner will face Bagley in the elimination final. And then the winner of that game then faces Red Lake County in the section championship. Mm-hmm. And the Lumberjack baseball team will be in Elk River tomorrow night for a Section, well, probably late afternoon, for a Section 8-4A elimination game.
11: Are we down to, like, Final Four here yet, or do you know?
14: I think so.
11: Yeah.
14: I think
11: it's getting close. Anyways. Yeah. Okay.
14: And that's what I got for you, man.
11: Beauty. Thanks, Kev.
14: You bet.
11: All right, Kev Jackson and some sports. We've got an hour nonstop classic rock. It's on the way. Tesla coming up here. Some doors in the next set, too. It's all brought to you by Coca-Cola of Bemidji.
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0: Z99 Tom Petty and the Heartbreakers. Good morning. I am Steph. I hope you enjoyed the Z99 Morning Show with Scott. 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
12: Here's the latest Bemidji area weather forecast from the Z99 Weather Center.
13: I'm meteorologist Rodney Price. Mostly cloudy for the afternoon. A light southeast wind with highs in the upper 70s. Clouds will clear out tonight, lower 50s. Tuesday, mostly sunny skies, and it will be considerably warmer in the afternoon. Highs in the mid-80s. 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Currently 71 degrees.
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0: 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What's up? I'm Steph. Happy Monday. 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
13: Here's the latest Bemidji area weather forecast from the Z99 Weather Center.
14: I'm meteorologist Rodney Price. Mostly cloudy for the afternoon. A light southeast wind with highs in the upper 70s. Clouds will clear out tonight, lower 50s. Tuesday, mostly sunny skies, and it will be considerably warmer in the afternoon. Highs in the mid-80s. 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

0: Z99 with ELO. Just before that, one of my favorite bands, Pearl Jam. Hey, I can't help it. I was a 90s kid. We're going to have more classic rock on the way for you this afternoon. Stick around for more stuff from Aerosmith, Phil Collins, and David Bowie. You guys are listening to Z99. Hold on.
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0: 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This weekend, head on over to the Sanford Center. They are going to have Project Canopy going on, which is, you know, they're giving out free tree saplings to replant in Bemidji. Very cool. Five per visitor that day. It's happening on Saturday, June 6th. 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
10: Here's the latest Bemidji area weather forecast from the Z99 Weather Center.
11: I'm meteorologist Rodney Price. Mostly cloudy for the afternoon. A light southeast wind with highs in the upper 70s. Clouds will clear out tonight, lower 50s. Tuesday, mostly sunny skies, and it will be considerably warmer in the afternoon. Highs in the mid-80s. 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

0: 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You can go there and sign up as well. And then listen, Monday through Friday, Scott announces somebody's name during the morning show. And if it's yours, give them a call back in 10 minutes to get qualified for the Acme Tools Backyard Oasis. Then you're good to go on over to that final party Thursday, June 18th, where we find our winner. It's from 11 until 1 at Acme Tools in Bemidji that day. A lot of fun stuff happening. It starts at 10 a.m. Early with the food trucks lining up and the Bemidji Dirty Dough. You have to go to see it. If you know, you know. Mac in the Box and Soda Sips. 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We're going to have more classic rock next for you on Z99 with Men at Work.
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17: Here's the latest Bemidji area weather forecast from the Z99 Weather Center.
18: I'm meteorologist Rodney Price. Mostly cloudy for the afternoon. A light southeast wind with highs in the upper 70s. Clouds will clear out tonight, lower 50s. Tuesday, mostly sunny skies, and it will be considerably warmer in the afternoon. Highs in the mid-80s. 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Currently 77 degrees.
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0: Welcome to June. Oh my goodness, already halfway through 2026. Where does the time go? Well, time flies when you're having fun, right? And to boot, it is my my birthday month. Yeah, turning the big 3-1 next week. But don't worry, I'm not the type of person that celebrates their birthday all year round. Heck, I really don't even like to tell people my exact birthday because I don't want any sort of celebrations or anything like that, especially when they ask me to go out to dinner. I'm like, no. I know what you're doing. I don't need anybody singing to me. But it always happens, man. Yeah. But what I want for my birthday, a brand new back, if anyone's got one lying around. Well, we got a lot to get into here. We got another Mount Everest record. Yeah. I mean, there was the most summits in one day, but now we got the fastest that we're going to be getting through. Plus the top question that people want to ask their pets. That and more classic rock to get through as well. 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

0: Z99 Scandal and Batty Smith on Northern Minnesota's Classic Rock Station. This Saturday, you can come on out to the Sanford Center parking lot. We got our Project Canopy tree giveaway that is going on from 10 to 1. You can stop on out and pick up your free red pine trees, little saplings there to help replenish all that we lost last year, although it will take quite a bit. And even comes with a little brochure on tips and tricks on how to keep it alive. I remember getting one as a kid. It was part of this sapling giveaway, and I remember planting it in my backyard and taking really good care of it. I went out and watered it constantly, and well, the bunnies ended up getting to it. I didn't even think about that. I was like, rabbits eat carrots, not trees. Oh, how I was wrong. But that is this Saturday, 10 to 1, Sanford Center parking lot. We'll see you out there with CCR next on 99.1.
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12: Here's the latest Bemidji area weather forecast from the Z99 Weather Center.
13: I'm meteorologist Rodney Price. Mostly cloudy for the afternoon. A light southeast wind with highs in the upper 70s. Clouds will clear out tonight, lower 50s. Tuesday, mostly sunny skies, and it will be considerably warmer in the afternoon. Highs in the mid-80s. 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

0: Z99, there's Jay Giles Band, Northern Minnesota's classic rock station. And ever since I had watched Dr. Dolittle as a kid, I have always fantasized about being able to talk to animals. And I don't think I'm the only one. There was a recent survey of about 2,000 cat and dog owners that did reveal the number one question that they would want to ask their pets. And that is, are you happy? I think it's a great question, and one that you should ask yourself as well. But yeah, a lot of people, over half, saying they'd ask their animals if they're happy. Do you like your life? What is actually happening in that head, as some of the top responses. Now, for me, I think are you happy would be a little further down the list. Number one, I'd ask, you know, why is it that when you're curled up on the couch for 4 hours and I sit next to you, you decide to get up and walk away? Makes me feel unloved, man. And also, why do you knock stuff off the counter? And why do you run around at 3 a.m. like you're being chased by a demon? Those are some of the more important questions that I'd want to answer. Are you happy? A little bit more near the bottom of that list. We got some CCR next, 99.1.
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And then make sure you listen up to the morning show with Scott around 7:40. He'll be announcing a name, and if it's yours, call him back in 10 minutes and you are officially qualified to win the grand prize. That's going to be going out June 18th, the final drawing party going on from 11 to 1. So your ultimate backyard oasis, just

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0: Z99, there's Foreigner, Check It, and See Him August 16th. They'll be alongside Skynyrd on that Double Trouble, Double Vision tour out at Mystic Lake Amphitheater for their inaugural run of shows. And man, oh man, they have really turned up the heat for summer 2026. But it's time now for your good news. It's brought to you by the Good Life Cafe, Park Rapids.
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2: 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You've heard about canaries in a coal mine. What? In the UK, there's an abandoned coal mine that has become home to several species of owls, basically. A lot of them, too. And the son of a coal miner who worked there returned take photos of how nature basically has reclaimed the mine. It's pretty cool. He heard a lot of hooting and hollering down there. Yeah. It's the good news of the day. 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
10: Here's the latest Bemidji area weather forecast from the Z99 Weather Center.
11: I'm meteorologist Mace Michaels. A stretch of warm temperatures and dry conditions will continue the next couple of days. Skies clear to partly cloudy at night and more sunshine in the afternoon. Lows in the 50s, even some 60s. Highs near 80 or even warmer. Live bands and lakeside vibes. Don't miss the Worthington Windsurfing and Music Festival coming up June 12th and 13th. Right now it's 78 degrees.
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0: Z99, the Beatles, Northern Minnesota's classic rock station. And in my mind, all I can see Ferris Bueller dancing on that parade float, baby. 5 o'clock coming, an hour of nonstop rock on the way, brought to you by Paul Bundy Communications and powered by the Gigazone. 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

0: Z99, the Rolling Stones on Northern Minnesota's Classic Rock Station. And on Ronnie Wood's birthday to boot. Yeah, turning 79 today. And, well, they got Foreign Tongues. It's going to be out July 10th. And, well, another Rolling Stones history. This day back in 1964, they arrived in the U.S. for the first time, landing at John F. Kennedy International Airport in New York City. And the rest is history. Van Halen and Allman Brothers next, 99.1.
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1: 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We may have a job for you. 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

0: Z99, Bob Seger, and the Silver Bolt Band on Northern Minnesota's Classic Rock Station. Evening, I'm Zach with you for a little bit longer. And last week we were talking about the Mount Everest record with the most people that summited it in one day. I think it was about 284. But got another Everest record here. American mountain climber Tyler Andrews, he's broken a 23-year-old speed record on Everest, cutting about an hour off the previous time. He climbed from the Everest base camp to the ultimate summit with the help of supplemental oxygen, of course. He completed the whole ascent in 9 hours and 55 minutes. The last record was, 2003, 10 minutes, 56 seconds. Yeah. So shaving over an hour off that bad boy, which, about 10 hours. I don't think I could do it in 10 days. I would just be frozen in an ice cube, man, and they'd be chipping me out of that in about 500 years. We got the Pretenders coming up next, 99.1.
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8: Here's the latest Bemidji area weather forecast from the Z99 Weather Center.
9: I'm meteorologist Mace Michaels. A stretch of warm temperatures and dry conditions will continue the next couple of days. Skies clear to partly cloudy at night and more sunshine in the afternoon. Lows in the 50s, even some 60s. Highs near 80 or even warmer. Live bands and lakeside vibes. 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

0: Z99, Jimi Hendrix on Northern Minnesota's Classic Rock Station. Hey, and don't forget that new exhibit opening up at the London House, where you can check out his phone bills, yeah, and his food receipts. Exciting stuff, eh? But I'm Zach, heading on out for tonight. Kev is going to be in next, hanging out with you until 11 o'clock. So I will catch you on the flip side tomorrow afternoon as I wander on out, leaving you with the Clash up next on 99.1, and you take it easy.
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